And if you need them, I got crazy prophylactics. So far, I hope you like rap songs. You need an Apple Dome, you gotta put me on.

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0: Doctors, engineer, and a pair, right?
1: Yeah.
0: Hip-hop made a point last year, right?
1: Yeah.
0: But planets is the joint this year, right?
1: Yeah.
0: Planets cop the duds and lift to grasshop. 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I'm from where the fat beats stretch from

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Boy, you're right. You're right.

0: five.
1: High five.
0: Bye-bye. Bye-bye.
2: Boy, yeah, right, yeah, right, yeah, right.
3: Boy, yeah, right, yeah, right, yeah, right.
2: Boy, yeah, right, yeah, right, yeah, right.
3: Boy, yeah, right, yeah, right.
4: You for the Jones to talk to. You are playing, but you're not playing a dub. We don't land up and we don't borrow dub. Cause you're going around and picking up a chest like you run the lawn. And the poor you can't be run the dinner. When it comes to some class business, we're not kidding, we're not kidding. Take this Johnny Osborne.

0: Muscle. The fish said,
1: I dig your style too, man.
2: Remember that time Radio K got you through a breakup, a hangover, and finals week? Yeah, us too. Maybe throw us a couple bucks? RadioK.org. We love you.

0: I'm joined right now in studio with Kurt Vile, who's here to play us some tunes. Here to play us some tunes from his upcoming album, Walkin' on a Pretty Days.
1: Waken.
0: What? Oh, Waken.

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1: I'm DJ Figs, and each week I'm inviting a new DJ into the booth with me to do a deep dive into their favorite music movement, genre, or niche interest. If you want to get a peek into music history or the wonderfully passionate

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This is something new. Casper Sly Part 2, featuring the Platinum Band. This time I'm leaving early. 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

0: I'm DJ To Be Determined, and I host Pedal Pushers on Sunday from 11 to 1. 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

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I'm actually 3 minutes

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